grumpy and thinking maybe that you were always a piece of shh. 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

0: Drink some margaritas by swinging blue lights. 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Are you with me? Are you with me?
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My life is an X-ray. 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

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Now it's all fading, yeah, so I'ma take it. Take the mundane in California.

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Black Vans on the gas, never finish last.

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Something feels off. Why does it feel like it?

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The bag is a nice tease. I tried to escape. My life is an X-ray. I'm sorry, a sex tape. You only get one take. Quiet on the set, please. Bullying anxiety is free.